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Number one for country. 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The tradition is still alive with Fred's Country.

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0: This song continues to surprise me. It's about a girl. Her man is kind of in love with someone that he was in love with before.
1: Thanks, Miranda.
0: I've been a fan of Luke for a while. Miranda has given me more advice than I could possibly ask for. Just be myself, make it about the music, and all else will fall in line afterwards.
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2: 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Ronnie Millsap sur son album de duo aux côtés de Luke Bryan, Stranger in My House.

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